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Well, we're making me here for fun, what for anything from a follower to a radio to triple on gong, login at all, prolong of a finger for a fellow to I found fun, what for anything. Okay, do it, darling, darling, they be a good do for our more radio with a few hours to eat a hoa, a war going to Kahoko, my to go to a town, I call my hand, a polkalaman, at our former dollar air, my long of a tonga. Over Nangalo, a time in the map of Kiak, Proclamaya, I lead people get on my Fanonga, Gama, at Tangahi to work if a monger from Batala followed for no bill, Fangamari, a time me, Aunga, Kianga, or a town no folk. 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
1: 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I'm on my third year at uni, doing a bachelor degree. 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
0: Yeah.
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0: Like about 8 trillion degrees, it can burn your skin in just 10 minutes. You'll need more than sunscreen to protect you. 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